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0: That is New Royal Blood, 10 over 10. It is off a brand new record that is going to be coming out in November called Dead Company. And the band's talked about it with this new record, that they wanted to strip it back to the sound that they had in the beginning. Think more along the lines of like their self-titled debut, or How Did We Get So Dark? That is a heavier track from Royal Blood, and I'm loving it, but I want your opinion. We don't have that full time in the playlist. It's still a feature. If you like that one, hit me up on the text line. Let me know about it. Do you like the new Royal Blood? Do you wish it was heavier? Do you wish it was a little lighter? How are you feeling about it? Either way, I'm just excited that Royal Blood have been back 3 years since the last record.
1: Which track will reign supreme on tonight's Alt 6 at 6?
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1: The Alt 6 at 6, only on X. Number 4.

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14: Hey friends, it's Logan from Exposure, and as X approaches 20 years old, I've been thinking about some of the music that I discovered through the station in my youth. This one coming from a local band that was oh so legendary throughout the 2000s and 2010s here in the city. I attended a ton of X events featuring these guys around Christmas time and Halloween. They were far and beyond my most favorite band. Their legacy is sadly a little dicey these days, but the tunes still rip, and this one was always one of my favorites. Throwing it back with The Dudes and Mr. Someone Else on The Alt 6.

Fio on number one on the Alt 6 at 6, and they are going to be part of our one weekend only 2026 lineup. 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So much fun and so many cool bands coming to one weekend only. Going on in November, we got Colorado, we got Boy Golden, we got the Darcys, we got Said the Whale, we got Fion. We even have a Battle of the Bands winner that's going to follow or be before Fion on the Friday night. 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It is going to be a party. Let's get your name on the queue to call list. It's no doubt. Just a girl. It's on X.

This may just be my perspective, but it feels like there's been a ton of scam calls lately. And instead of just not picking it up or just hanging up, I've started to just try and waste their time. Because I'm going to be honest, like my time, it is valuable, but it's not that valuable. So I'll sit there, you know, an Amazon scammer will call me and I'll click through. We'll talk to them. They'll be like, hey, like we detected that someone on your Amazon has spent $1,800 on an iPhone. Do you want to charge it back? And I'll just waste their time as much as possible. Like when they say like, oh, you need to download this app from the App Store so we can see what's going on in your Amazon account. I'm like, what's the App Store? I don't know what that is. Can you explain that to me? Usually they just hang up. And my time then is actually very well used. I'm just annoying the scammers.

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0: 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My name is Sam, and I'm getting out of here. 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
1: Crooked Kings are taking over Commonwealth Bar and Stage on August 23rd. 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
1: Recently, you were talking about how there seem to be just too many nail salons around the city.
2: Well, there's so many nail salons.
1: Another business that seems to be overrepresented is barbershops. But I guess, like, a good portion of the city, of the population would go to a barbershop regularly, probably more so than nails.
2: I
1: passed this one barbershop, though, called Dr. Barber. And I was like, I didn't know you could get a PhD in barbering.
2: I didn't either.
1: No.
2: In barbery?
1: Barbery, yeah.
2: Okay.
1: So, I think we got all these barbers out here who are just like regular barbers.
2: And then he's
1: you
2: elevated.
1: Dr. Barber, right? Please.
2: Mm-hmm. For the big emergencies. Barber. Yeah.
1: Yeah, if your hair just gets absolutely butchered.
2: Oh my God, that's a bad mush.
1: You need to see Dr. Barber. And he's like, oh my. How long has it been like this?
2: Oh, that's a bad cut. Don't worry, we've got you.
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1: We're chatting with Simon Naylor from Pulling Together. 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
2: 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And that building community also then raises funds for Wounded Warriors Canada that have really accessible resources and programs that help with their mental health.
1: So where does the event take place?
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0: John Mulaney closes out the Great Outdoors Comedy Festival on August 30th. Then on September 21st, Jack Singer Hall welcomes Bahamas for a night of good vibes and good music. 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
1: Before we get started on our chat, I would like to drink an alcohol.
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1: 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Do you know when your game is coming out?
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1: Oh my God, well, congratulations. Let's pop the bottle for your fall release.
2: Woo! You're going to spill out
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1: I know
2: all
1: it.
2: Over
1: I know
2: your
1: it.
2: Laptop.
1: I know it.
2: I
1: Hold
2: can
1: on.
2: See it coming.
1: I'm going to say it better. Congratulations on your fall release.
2: That was really cool. That was so sick.
1: Congratulations on your fall release. Oh, I can't do it. You do it.
2: Congratulations on your fall release. I can't do it. I can't do it.
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0: Here's what you may have missed last time on X Mornings with Beckler and Shauna.
1: Okay, you like making cakes?
2: Yeah.
1: And although you just said that the last one you made wasn't very good.
2: Did I show you the photo?
1: Yeah, what happened there? Did you like stick your foot in it? Oh, okay. Well,
2: but it probably still tasted really good.
3: It tasted really good. It's just my air conditioning was on, and butter and air conditioning don't go well together very, very good.
1: Have you ever made one of those cakes from like the olden times where they hid coins in them?
3: No.
1: What are those called? Is it just called a coin cake? Probably.
3: I think so.
1: Okay, so you've never done that before.
3: No, because I'd be so scared of killing somebody.
1: That's what I always thought about that.
3: That's like when people stick an engagement ring in a glass of wine.
1: Yes.
3: Terrifying.
1: I would eat it.
3: I would eat.
1: 100%. Seriously, like, every time you see that. Okay, is that a TV trope, by the way?
3: It might be.
1: Because do people ever actually hide? Now I want to know. Do people hide their engagement rings in food like that? Because it would full out be gone. And yeah. Cliff would be looking across from me and start sweating and be like, did you just swallow that? Where's?
3: It's fine.
1: Be looking around.
3: It's fine, Cliff. Take you to the vet.
1: Do you? I was
3: search
1: gonna
3: through
1: say,
3: the poo. And you'll find it.
1: You can't digest
3: a diamond.
1: You'd have to wait.
3: You can barely digest dairy.
1: I've had a bad bum.
3: Yeah.
1: Although if you poop in earrings, it's much better. Or rings, rather, it's a lot better.
3: Yeah. Earrings, you're not. It'd be too hard to find both.
1: Oh my God.
3: God forbid.
1: I saw a post though also, and I thought that this is a really good idea for your next cake.
3: Okay.
1: It was a cake that somebody brought to a party, and all it said in icing was "find the toenail."
3: Oh my God. That's like the king cakes in New Orleans. They hide a little plastic baby in it, and it's whoever finds the baby, I think, is good luck for a year or something like that. It's like that, except
1: much
3: way
1: worse.
3: More disgusting. Because
1: I mean, I don't think
3: what
1: that
3: is
1: was
3: this cake?
1: Actually
3: is it
1: a
3: coconut?
1: Oh.
3: Coconut cake? No flavor, just coconut texture. What is that? Oh, toenail? Delicious. It's a delicacy in some countries.
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0: X.

0: And we're back.
1: And we're so back.
0: We are here.
1: Good morning.
0: And alive. How are you?
1: Oh, a little terrified. I'm still coming down from you scaring me. Thanks for that.
0: No problem. I'm probably going to air a little clip of that tomorrow along with the scare that I did with Beckler. And
1: yeah,
0: we'll compare
1: you keep talking about it.
0: Who's the most scared. So we'll get to that. But I just thought it would wake you up a little bit, you know, just a little scare in the morning.
1: No, like, it's nice. It's mental espresso. I appreciate it. Thank you for that.
0: I figured. So today's out of bed banger, I asked what you wanted to hear because I was like, look, you don't get to do this very often. So we're dedicating this one to you.
1: Great. Thank you.
0: You're hanging out in the mornings with me this week because Beckler's away. So I was like, what do you want to hear? So do you want to say anything before we play it or do you want to just jump into it?
1: I'll quickly say something. This is my workout song. If I go to the gym early and I cannot wake up, this song will wake me up, which is kind of silly, but I feel like you'll get it.
0: Okay.
1: It's upbeat. Right. It's fun and nobody hates this song.
0: All right. Let's do it. I love the lead into it here. Sorry.
1: Are you playing the music video?
0: Yeah.
1: It's a good one.
0: Okay.

0: driving around in a hot motorcycle. Bye.
1: It's a classic.
0: Oh.
1: Ben texted in, it's more of an out-of-bed bobber, but I'm here for it, which is so true.
0: It's very true.
1: And if you haven't seen that music video, it's very Grease Lightning. And
0: I was going to say, it's amazing.
1: I love it so much.
0: I was just sitting over here watching it. I've never seen it before, which is embarrassing. But
1: I used to be in love with a young Billy Joel. He's a babe.
0: Yeah.
1: Now,
0: I didn't realize how hot he was back then.
1: Yeah, he really was.
0: Okay, well, there you go. That's a phenomenal banger. So good. You were saying yesterday that people didn't like your bangers in the past, but that one they loved. So.
1: Yeah, I toned it down a bit. For some reason, people don't love Slipknot just all the time, which is totally fine.
0: Did you just play 5 days of Slipknot last time you're on board?
1: Sometimes. It gets you up. It gets you going.
0: You're right.
1: Guttural scream.
0: Also, the fact that you work out to this song is really funny to me. I'm just picturing like... Boop, boop,
1: oh yeah,
0: boop, boop. With
1: my
0: your
1: playlist
0: weights?
1: Is crazy.
0: Oh,
1: it's like,
0: let's go.
1: Uptown Girl, and then Duality by Slipknot, and then Vienna by Billy Joel.
0: Okay,
1: and then maybe a little, I don't know, The Beaches. I'm not sure.
0: Just straight classical music in there too. Do you ever play some classical?
1: No, but I know people that do that, and I think they're crazy.
0: I love a good workout Chopin. Okay,
1: okay,
0: I love
1: sorry.
0: It.
1: No
0: all
1: judgment.
0: Right?
1: No judgment.
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1: Boy, oh boy, there's nothing out in traffic yet.
2: No, rarely is this early, so that's good.
1: And no fog rolling in, so you don't have to reenact the movie The Mist, which is nice. Nice way to start your Tuesday.
2: It's always lovely.
1: Yeah.
2: It is 12:00 right now, but it's going to become 27 degrees later on today. It's going to be so nice. Again, this whole week looking fantastic. Originally, they were saying there might

0: X Mornings, the Beckler and Shauna. Millions in for Beckler this week, though.
1: I know. What a treat. Thank you for having me, Shauna.
0: Of course. So nice to be here.
1: Thank you for letting me be here, Beckler.
0: Yes. Yes, that as well. And to our boss for letting this happen so
1: Matt
0: we can
1: Barry.
0: Hang out together. Did you notice that everybody was in a bad mood last week?
1: Yes.
0: Like a collective horrifying. So you were also in a bad mood?
1: Yeah.
0: Okay.
1: I was in a bad way. Right. I think it was Thursday or Friday. I was just outside playing with my dog. And at one point I was just like, man, do I even want to be alive anymore?
0: Oh, my, like, God,
1: oh my God.
0: It got to that
1: oh
0: point.
1: Oh my God. I need the sun. I need the sun.
0: It's crazy though. I always find that about Calgary because we're so not used to having several days of crappy weather like that, that when we do it, the whole city, you can feel the whole city just going, nope.
1: Yeah. Uh-uh. It's not because it's so bad. Obviously, like we're not in Vancouver, but it's because we're so used to so much sun.
0: I know.
1: And like light sky, open blue sky, that when it's so dreary and we have that overcast, it totally affects you. We get like seasonal depression within 3 days.
0: I never used to feel like that though, because I grew up in Ontario
1: and guarantee
0: it's
1: you that's
0: super gloomy there. Yeah. Like Toronto for a long time is just gloomy. Like the winter is just gray there. Mm. And I don't remember feeling it. And then now that I move here, if I have 2 days of that crappy weather, I'm like, when's it gonna end?
1: I know, I'm the same way. So I used to grow up. Great. When that's I grew good. Up, my parents vacationed in Phoenix.
0: Yeah.
1: So I was either here or in Phoenix my entire life, which are the two
0: crazy.
1: Sunniest places in North America.
0: How many days of sun does Phoenix get?
1: Almost as much as Calgary. The number one sunniest place in North America, I actually think the world, no, it is the world, is Yuma, Arizona.
0: Interesting.
1: Which is just a couple hours south of Phoenix. It's right beside the Mexican border.
0: Yeah.
1: But then like, I think third is Phoenix.
0: Interesting.
1: So when you grow up with sun only, the second it rains, you're like, what's the point?
0: This is crazy. Palm Springs gets between 350 and

0: 354 sunny days a year.
1: Yeah, Palm Springs is like one of the best places on earth.
0: That mean, like, if you had one rainy day there, I wonder if they feel that after one day. They're like, nope, 24 hours of this, I can't handle it.
1: Well, Palm Springs is lucky because they either have great weather, and if it's bad weather, it's fine because it's full of drag queens.
0: Right.
1: Yeah, it's like a super...
0: That lifts everybody's spirits.
1: Yeah, so if you're sad, you're like, oh, I guess I'm going to drag brunch. Aw.
0: I'd be down for that.
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0: Joy on X Mornings with Beckler and Shauna. Millions, though, in for Beckler this week.
1: Hello.
0: Hi.
1: I have this really old person thing that I do.
0: What's that?
1: That I've kind of got my husband addicted to, too. You like an estate sale?
0: Okay, this is crazy.
1: Okay.
0: I don't know if I've ever been to an estate sale.
1: Oh, it's electric.
0: Been to lots of garage sales.
1: It's like that, except for...
0: The person's dead.
1: Yeah.
0: Okay. Okay.
1: Yeah. And generally, they have them at, like, the house.
0: Yeah.
1: I really like to go up by, like, Upper Mount Royal.
0: Rich people neighborhoods?
1: Yeah, yeah, rich 100%. People neighborhoods. Exactly. Mm-hmm. And there's usually signs, and you go, and you get to look at this, like, beautiful house and how they've kept up with it, and then look through all of their stuff, which is super cool. I really love estate sales, and I love a garage sale. My question is, why don't they do, like, a home sale with an estate sale and a garage sale? Mm-hmm. Imagine you're moving, and you're showing your home. And then the gift shop is in the garage.
0: Smart.
1: Right? I don't know why they don't just mesh those two.
0: I wonder if that's what an estate sale is for, is informally doing that. So that you can look and be like, actually, let me see this without all the junk. Are you one of the people who goes into the bathrooms and goes through all the cabinets to see what kind of meds they're on and stuff?
1: No, that would be crazy.
0: Oh, yeah. I know it's you. I know. Like, that's a very
1: absolutely. I'm not to be trusted in anybody's home that I don't know.
0: No,
1: if I
0: fair.
1: Know you, I'll respect your privacy. If I don't, I don't know you. Let me see your jewelry.
0: You're at a house party. You know? Where's Millions? She's in the bathroom digging through. What's this now?
1: What's this for? What's wrong with you?
0: Let's give it a go.
1: And then I'll just like Google what all those. Do not try people's prescription medication. That's where I draw the line.
0: Okay.
1: Privacy is one thing, but ruining my own body is another.
0: So I'm a little bit scarred when it comes to garage sales. Not scarred, but when I was growing up, I had an aunt who loved garage sales. And every single gift I ever got from her was from a garage sale. But it was always stuff with tags on it because she wanted it to appear new. But we caught on over time, especially because the one time she gave me like a maternity muumuu.
1: Huh.
0: I was 8.
1: Oh.
0: And she saw it in a garage sale. Clearly, it had a tag on it. She's like, "Bah, that'll work." I'm like, for 42 years from now, when I'm finally pregnant?
1: Yeah, and it's from like 1938. You're like, great, thanks. Great, I got this relic. Thanks, Auntie.
0: By the time I'm pregnant, it's going to just disintegrate.
1: Yeah, absolutely.

0: Growing Up for Young People.
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7: Good morning, folks. Josh here, and this is this week's edition of the Fish and Hills Fishing Report. The Pike and Walleye lakes are fishing great, but water temps are starting to rise to what I consider seasonal norms. I would be aiming for the edges of weed beds and rocky outcrops for pike, and I would hunt walleye off the transitions in 10 to 25 feet. The tropons are fishing decent. We didn't get much of a dragonfly hatch this year, and the fish are keying in extra on the leeches and minnows because of it. I would be fishing the natural browns, blacks, and olive streamers in size 10 to 12. The mountain lakes are fishing exquisite still. The storyline for fishing the mountains this year has been low numbers of very big fish. The trade-off is virtually no mosquitoes, but you will have to face twice the crowds. The Bow River is fishing immaculate as well. Hopper and golden stone season is upon us. Got to love the time of year when the fish are eating all the big stuff. The ticket for the next month will be spanking the banks. My favorite pattern in the month of August is the TJ Hooker in chocolate and black. This has been this week's edition of the Fish Knows Fishing Report. Take care, folks. Stay safe and tight lines out there. If you have any other questions about the conditions or any one fishery, feel free to drop by the location of the Fish Knoll on 3221 Sunridge Way, Northeast Calgary, where the advice is always free.
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17: 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They say it all the time.
18: They do. 27 the high for today. Mostly sunny. Tomorrow, 26, then 23, then 25, then 27, then 25, 24. Mostly sunshine all through the week.
17: I like those numbers.
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0: danger flagpole sitter. Hex Mornings with Beckler and Shauna. Millions in for Beckler this week.
1: We were just talking about estate sales and garage sales and getting cheap stuff like that easily. And I found something on Facebook that, I mean, it's free. I just don't know how real it is. Somebody's giving away a horse. Can we get it? It's for free.
0: There's no way.
1: Yes, it's a horse.
0: What kind of horse are we talking about here?
1: I don't know the difference.
0: Like a hobby horse? Because that's different. Like, is it one of those ones that you put between your legs and pretend that you're on a horse like a kid thing?
1: No, it's
0: that's
1: like a
0: different.
1: Real, like a live horse.
0: That's, nope.
1: That's a horse.
0: That is a horse.
1: It says, still available, just asking $500 for delivery. Serious inquiries only.
0: What
1: do you mean delivery? Why don't you just like give it a map and pat it on the butt?
0: Just let her buck. Let her buck?
1: Yeah.
0: Well, I mean, you could ride it back, right?
1: Yeah, I mean, like, you could fly there, ride it back.
0: Where is this?
1: Oklahoma.
0: Oh, okay. That's a bit of a far ride.
1: Not really. I don't know anything about horses. It can't ride that long?
0: I mean, it can. You just have to stop a few places and go on the lot.
1: Give it some Carl's Jr. and keep going.
0: That's it. Go through the drive-thru with it. Be like, what McDonald's nuggets do you want?
1: Exactly.
0: Okay? What kind of sauce you like
1: sweet
0: with that?
1: Sweet and sour. A horse is a sweet and sour guy.
0: For sure.
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0: Mornings with Beckler and Shauna. Millions in for Beckler this week.
1: Hello.
0: You're going to France in a couple months, right?
1: In October, yeah.
0: Yeah, that's so exciting.
1: I know, it's my favorite.
0: A little bit jealous.
1: Jambon beurre.
0: Is that a cheese?
1: It's a sandwich. It's ham, ham and butter sandwich. Sorry. I meant bonjour.
0: That I know. Hello. Hello. There's this new term that I just read about that they're using as kind of a term of endearment. The kids are in France. That's caught on. So
1: fun.
0: All the kids are using this. And I wanted to pass along so you can be in the know with all the kids
1: I
0: when you get there.
1: I can be hip and cool.
0: That's it. The term is mon pain, which just means my bread.
1: Yeah.
0: That's what they're saying.
1: Mon pain.
0: As a term of endearment. Do you find that nice or insulting?
1: I don't know. Are they talking about like the really skinny and long, tall baguettes?
0: No, it's true. Or are you talking about a loaf?
1: Yeah, don't call me a loaf.
0: I was thinking about that. I was like, that doesn't overly sound like a compliment. Oh, my bread, come here.
1: I mean, if they're using it in the term of like money, and like money is good, then it's a term of endearment. My bread, my money.
0: Side note, what do they call French toast in France?
1: Pain perdu.
0: It should just be toast, because you're in French.
1: Well, it means, oh, what does it mean? It's like, I think
0: they changed the term.
1: Royal bread.
0: Okay.
1: I think is the translation. I don't remember.
0: Because when I was in England and I ordered an English muffin, they just call them muffins there. But that's very confusing, because then if you want the muffin that you can take the top off with a muffin top, what is that? How do you determine the difference? But it was hilarious. I was killing myself on the menu. We're ordering breakfast and it's like muffin. And I'm like, that's funny.
1: You have to have like a full internal debate.
0: You really would.
1: What are you going to give me?
0: I know.
1: But also, if you're there and you're not ordering a crumpet, what's wrong with you? Have you ever had a crumpet?
0: I have had a crumpet.
1: Those are electric.
0: Is that a more endearing term? A crumpet, maybe?
1: Yeah.
0: Is there another carb? A potato? Oh, you little... No, that doesn't work.
1: I mean, it's better than calling people ma poubelle, which is my little garbage can.
0: Is that also a term of...
1: Listen, I love France,
0: God,
1: and I love French people, but the French are weird.
0: My little trash can.

0: Tony's with Beckler and Shauna. Millions in for Beckler this week.
1: Yesterday we were talking about how you don't expect this when you get older as a woman. And not older, I mean like 25 is when it starts. Even some people this happens when they're a little bit younger. The whiskers. The whiskers and the long hairs. The whiskers on your chinny chin chin. Do you grow some?
0: I have one little rogue guy that just came in and I was like, what the hell? You know, guys get this though too, but it's in their ears, right? They get ear hair and nose hair that randomly comes out of nowhere.
1: I get crazy nose hair.
0: Oh,
1: I wish I didn't admit to that. Right. No, we're talking about chin hair. Right. You get it on your muzzy, on your mustache. So that is expected.
0: Yeah.
1: I mean, I learned about it when I was like 20s and then I grow them and you pluck them, whatever. The one that I don't know if this happens to men. I genuinely have no idea. But one thing we get is the rogue, sometimes white, sometimes black hair that grows like over an inch before you realize it exists. I had a friend when we were like 23, I looked at her in the sunlight and she turned her head and she had at least a 3-inch white hair growing out of her eyebrow, but it wasn't an eyebrow hair. It was just like one of those wispy light hairs.
0: Yeah.
1: Do you get any of those anywhere? Because I remember you saying that maybe this happened to you. Didn't this happen to you recently? Uh-huh. Didn't it grow right out of your belly button?
0: Okay, not directly out of my belly button.
1: Wasn't it?
0: On my stomach.
1: Didn't you feel it flopping
0: also,
1: in the
0: we're
1: wind?
0: Horrifying every man. I'm sure that happens for them, hopefully,
1: I genuinely
0: well, okay?
1: don't know.
0: There was
1: Say more.
0: I was sitting in the sunlight and I don't know where it came from. It came from nowhere and it was just a long hair on my stomach. And I'm like, what in the hell is this? And I pointed to Cliff and I was like, what? And he was horrified. He was like, what is that?
1: Was it light or dark?
0: It was light.
1: Yeah.
0: But I was just like, it was not there. And it was there. How does that happen?
1: I'm genuinely curious if they grow overnight.
0: I think it does.
1: Or if you just don't notice
0: it. I couldn't believe it. Cliff's like, get that thing out of there. And I'm like, I can't get that thing away from me. I named it. I called him Harami Hansen because it's like you can see it from space.
1: Well named.
0: Thank you. That's what I thought.
1: That is
0: anyway,
1: fantastic.
0: It's gone now. I can't believe I just admitted
2: that. X Mornings with Beckler and Shauna.
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0: With 7 wins in their last 10 games, the Toronto Blue Jays are only a half game out of a wild card berth as they open a 6-game in 6 days road trip tonight in Florida. The Jays will start a 3-game series with the AL East leading Tampa Bay Rays tonight at the Trop.
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18: 10 degrees right now, 27 the high for today, 26 tomorrow, this whole week. Looking great. 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

0: Have you noticed it's grasshopper season right now?
1: You know, I actually haven't seen a lot.
0: Okay.
1: No.
0: So you don't travel on the pathway that much then, the Bow River pathway?
1: No.
0: Okay.
1: No, almost, I would say never.
0: Okay. Well, I'm doing this great cycle challenge, which you know right now,
1: yeah,
0: where I'm just trying to bank some money and raise money and everything, which yeah. $6,000 plus so far, like
2: $6,300.
0: You're
2: working so hard for it. And that's really nice.
0: Yeah. Except for the grasshoppers or the devil, because they're all over the pathway right now. And then they jump up into your face and everywhere else. Yesterday.
2: Protein.
0: Yep.
2: Luckily,
0: you're right. None have wound up in my mouth just yet. I try to keep my mouth closed when I'm
2: for
0: cycling.
2: For that reason?
0: Yeah, probably.
2: But I mean, grasshoppers, high protein. Just
0: you're right.
2: Do you take that popcorn shaker salt? You could just throw that in your bag, and if one gets in, flavor it, you're good to go.
0: To be fair, I've actually eaten grasshoppers before.
2: Too.
0: Okay. Yeah, they are tasty.
2: They're
0: you
2: fine.
0: Fry them up. But this one wound up down my shirt. So I was biking, and I wear this loose shirt that I just like the airflow of it. And sure as hell, this grasshopper wound up down there.
2: That's nice.
0: And he hung out with me for a little bit.
2: Friends.
0: I've had a lot of adventures on this pathway so far. Somebody nearly hit me with an apple core. Now this grasshopper went. It's fine. But I decided that this guy, because he was kind of my buddy for a part of the ride, needs a name.
2: Cute. No, yeah. I love that.
0: So Beckler and I do this often where we come up with names for things. We try and come up with some punny names. Mm-hmm. So feel free to add some if you come up with some. If not, no problem. You can judge the ones I've got, and we can name this grasshopper that was motorboating me yesterday. I don't have any to do with a motorboat. That's too bad.
2: That's great.
0: Okay, so first of all, Hoppy Diddy was the first one.
2: Not great right now.
0: Didn't think so either. Yeah, true. Janice Hoplin.
2: Oh, that's cute. That is really cute. I like that one.
0: This one I just started singing, a hip hop, a hip hip hop, and you don't stop. And just kept going.
2: A little long.
0: A little bit long for a name.
2: Yeah.
0: Hoppy Gilmore.
2: Love Hoppy Gilmore.
0: Okay. That was one of my top contenders,
2: that's
0: I thought,
2: a good
0: as well.
2: One.
0: Optimus Prime.
2: Very, very good.
0: Okay. Notorious H.O.P.
2: I like that. That's my favorite.
0: That's a classic, though. These could also be used for bunny rabbits, I guess, if one motorboated me as well.
2: Yeah. You know, those rabbits,
0: they like to
2: motorboat. They love it.
0: They've heard of pervs.
2: Yeah.
0: Okay. Any to add?
2: Well, I just had Hitch. Because he hit
0: I love that.
2: I think I misunderstood the game.
0: I didn't explain it clearly either. But I do like Hitch.
2: I got Marty McFly because he flew into your shirt.
0: Okay, see, that's nice. That's quite nice.
2: Or Lance Hopstrong.
0: There you go. Lance Hopstrong, I like. This is the one that I think wins of the ones I came up with.
2: Okay.
0: David Grasselhop. Because then you got the grass and the hops kind of, is it shoehorned?
2: No.
0: Okay.
2: That is absolutely beautiful.
0: Or I look when you call me Big Hoppa.
2: A little long.
0: Okay, you're right. All right.
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If it's

0: a couple quick 7:30 shout-outs that I forgot to do yesterday, and I feel like an ass.
1: No, you're great.
0: Okay. So I was at the lawn bowling tournament that was put on by 88 this weekend,
1: yes.
0: And I met a lot of awesome people. So mm-hmm. First of all, Tanya, Jen, and Ange. They were the Ale Marys when it came to their lawn bowling.
1: I love that name.
0: Fantastic. Yeah, of course, beer related. Love them. They were all awesome. Went and hung out with them. They came up and said hi. So super great to meet those three. And then Sid and Natasha, who work at 88 or were helping out with the tournament. They were both super awesome as well.
1: 88 itself, everyone that works there, they are such hustlers. They're wonderful people and their product is fantastic.
0: And everybody at the tournament was super fun. I was just like, man, that whole community.
1: The crew is fantastic. Yeah.
0: And then I met Riley, and he wanted me to shout out Seeger. They work at MCO, and he runs the Run Club for 88.
1: So oh, that's so cool.
0: All of them, and everybody else I met. Everyone there, honestly, it was just such a blast.
1: I know,
0: so.
1: I want to join the Run Club, but the idea of eating pizza and beer right after running, I probably will puke.
0: Yeah, maybe. I mean, it's better than, I guess, eating it before.
1: Yeah, totally. Do you mind if I hop on the
0: 7:30
1: shout-out?
0: That's what this is for. Anyone.
1: I wanted to shout out a restaurant that I have been frequenting lately. It is a local business, and the person that owns it, you can tell, absolutely loves his own food and like takes so much pride in it.
0: That's awesome.
1: If you're looking for an incredible sandwich and driving around the city at any point, you should stop at Around the Bend. It's on Blackfoot Trail right off Southland, just kind of above, like on that Blackfoot Street above IKEA. It is a pretzel-based sandwich shop. And all of the sandwiches are on pretzel buns, and you can also just buy pretzels, and they have really cheap breakfast. But I swear they're some of the most delicious sandwiches in the world. The guy that owns it is so friggin' nice.
0: Amazing.
1: And well-priced. But if you're looking for something delicious, you should check out Around the Bend, specifically the steak frites sandwich. It's like roast beef with thinly cut potatoes in between a pretzel bun. Ugh.
0: Is it too early for a pretzel steak sandwich right now? Because my mouth's drooling.
1: Your mouth, yeah.
0: Are they open yet? Or?
2: X92.9.

0: It's Mornings with Beckler and Shauna. Beckler is away this week. Millions in across from me instead. Hi.
1: Hi.
0: This is
1: Shauna,
0: fun.
1: You're from Ontario.
0: Yeah.
1: So I wanted to bring this up. So
0: I don't like to say that out loud, though. People don't like that here. But I am from Ontario.
1: Listen, I went to Ontario for the first time last year, and I didn't realize it was pretty. And it is. It is. I really enjoyed Toronto.
0: Yeah.
1: But Ella Rubin, she is the star of Sterling Point, which is a new show on Prime.
0: Okay.
1: She was on Jimmy Fallon yesterday, and they were talking about filming in Ontario cottage country. And he was asking, like, what do you think? Like people love Canada. She's like, yeah, it's great. They worked in Muskoka.
0: Yep.
1: And she said she thinks Muskoka is the most beautiful place on earth. I said, you sure?
0: Okay, no.
1: So I wanted to run it by you. I've never been. I've never been to cottage country or the lake parts.
0: Cottage country is beautiful. Muskoka is great. I've been there. My cousins used to own a cottage on that lake.
1: Right.
0: Cabin here. Cottage is what they call it there. Gotta clarify.
1: Uh-huh.
0: It's beautiful. It is not the most beautiful place on earth. Also, it's tough to... I don't think anybody can say that. Can you ever say that one place in particular is the most beautiful? Like, I would say Banff, Jasper, that area comes damn close.
1: When people say Lake Louise specifically, like, you know what spot I'm talking about? Like,
0: yeah.
1: When you're looking out on the mm-hmm. blue water. That one, for me, I'm like, yeah, I hear you. I understand.
0: God, I just sneezed
1: God bless
0: on the
1: you.
0: Air, by the way. That never happens. That's a rare sneeze
1: wow,
0: on the air.
1: I'm impressed.
0: But
1: like Muskoka?
0: Yeah. No.
1: Defend your province.
0: Also, I can't. I can't. It's not. Again, it's nice. Don't get me wrong. But also, when you have to have $4 million even to like rub shoulders with all those
1: yeah.
0: people in Muskoka, that also takes it away from me. I'm like, no, the lakes are busy now. Muskoka's kind of overrun, I find.
1: It's again, all like rich people?
0: Yes.
1: Well, I mean, if you're standing by a lake with all these beautiful homes mm-hmm. and you smell Chanel No. 5 because everyone can wear it because they're all rich,
0: yeah.
1: it might look more beautiful. God, you smell like money.
0: I just want to go and sniff you. But again, here's my last thing.
1: Okay.
0: Is if you live in those places, unless you've been to every place on earth, I don't think anyone can ever say that's the most beautiful place on earth. You know what I mean?
1: Yeah. Well, okay. The most beautiful place you've ever seen. What do you think it is? It doesn't even have to be in Canada because you've seen Muskoka. You've seen cottage country.
0: I still think that it's the mountains here, and maybe I'm biased. I'm definitely biased.
1: Yeah.
0: But yeah, I think that some of the views I've seen while driving through the mountains, I'm like, I don't think you can beat that.
1: Mm-hmm.
0: Although the... Let's get a little high off Chanel No. 5.
1: It doesn't smell like money. It does smell like marijuana.
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1: Comedian Matt Matthews is bringing the laughs to the Grey Eagle Resort and Casino on September 24th. 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

0: Millions, I'm not sure if you heard about this, but last week we had a bit of excitement here.
1: Okay.
0: Beckler saw this mobile piercing studio that looked kind of like an ambulance.
1: Crazy.
0: And he was
1: Who is ever needing an emergency piercing?
0: Well, this is what we were discussing, but I said, what about at a festival, for example?
1: Or a wedding.
0: And then I was explaining that I have, on a whim, gotten a piercing before. I had my second hole pierced. I had a couple of drinks with a friend, and I should not say that out loud.
1: Don't say it like that.
0: The two of us then walked by Claire's, and I was like, let's get the second hole done.
1: Yeah.
0: Again, shouldn't say it like that.
1: Don't say it like that.
0: No. But then I said on the air when we were talking about this, just live, I said, look, if that mobile piercing studio shows up in front of the station before 10 a.m., I will get my nipple pierced.
1: Ah.
0: So then we had Nipple Watch 2026 happening throughout
1: Love
0: the
1: that.
0: Show, thinking maybe they would come. In fact, a friend of the show did message us and say, hey, I know the person that runs that. So at one point then I'm like, I'm getting
1: my nipple pierced.
0: I'm getting a nip pierced.
1: Love that.
0: So they did not come. That did not happen. They did reach out over the weekend, though. So they emailed
1: did.
0: Me. They did.
1: That's so exciting.
0: And they were like, this is funny. They said, I'm so sorry. We've been really busy, but we've been bombarded with calls from people saying they're looking for you.
1: Oh, my God.
0: Which is hilarious to me because I'm like, that's just friends of the show that are hearing this. Like, Nipple Watch, let's go.
1: They really care about Nipple Watch 2026. That's commitment.
0: So I was like, okay, well, the bit's kind of passed. Like, can't do it now.
1: No, it hasn't.
0: Well, then I got thinking. I'm doing this great cycle challenge right now to raise money for kids cancer research.
1: Of course.
0: It goes on till the end of August. We've raised $6,200 so far.
1: Congratulations, by the way. That's huge.
0: Thank you. What if, you know, right at the end of this challenge, I said something like, if we raise $1,500, $2,000 during the show, like it has to be a small window, then I will get a nip pierced.
1: Okay. Love that.
0: Okay.
1: How much do you need for two, for both?
0: Oh, geez.
1: I mean, you got to up the ante. Raise the stakes, Shauna.
0: What else are we getting?
1: What, $3,000 in one show for one, $5,000 for two.
0: And then it's do we cancer. Go from there? Like, what else can you get? Are you coming in to get a nip pierce too? Or?
1: I already had that done when I was younger.
0: Okay, see, I was saying this too. Everybody I know has at one point had a nipple piercing.
1: Yeah.
0: Including you. Did it hurt?
1: No, not really.
0: Oh, okay.
1: I've heard, I don't know if this is true, that it hurts women way less because we have less nerves because of breastfeeding. Because
0: we got babies suckling.
1: It was
0: things.
1: Like half as painful as my belly button.
0: Okay.
1: Half. Like it's nothing. Although I was getting, I think I was getting a tattoo at a tattoo piercing shop like years and years ago. And there was a dude in the back getting his nipple pierced and he was screaming like bloody murder.
0: Yeah.
1: And for me, it was like nothing. So I assume that that's real or maybe he just had a really low pain tolerance. Either way, we all went back and pointed and laughed at him, which I don't think helped his pain.
0: How much for Beckler to get a nipple pierced, I wonder? When he gets back, I'm going to discuss this.
1: He doesn't have his nipple. He, no offense.
0: He looks like a nipple piercing guy?
1: He looks like he already has one.
0: Interesting. Maybe he did.
1: I don't know what that means psychologically, but I really, you not get that from him?
0: I'm going to have to phone his wife. Be like, okay, so if not, he's getting maybe a second.
1: Maybe a second. There you go.
0: Yeah.
1: And that's $8,000.
0: Okay. I mean, depending on how much, the possibilities are endless.
1: Will you live stream it on Instagram?
0: I mean, this is, so poor Sam, our midday guy who does the filming was like, if you do that, like, could you film it?
1: He's like, I'm scared. I'm too scared.

0: You are a certified foodie, Millions, and I have a question.
1: Thank you so much. That's really nice.
0: You are. This is going to hurt you, though, or be tough for you to answer, I think.
1: Okay.
0: What, and I got thinking about this, and I actually couldn't come to an answer myself. So, in your opinion, what is the best food to come out of Canada?
1: Now, I have so many answers.
0: Yes, and this could be a specific dish,
1: mm-hmm.
0: or like a type of, say, fish or type of beef. Like,
1: right.
0: It could be either or. You can go any angle you want on this.
1: I feel like a lot of people would say ginger beef, which I think is like the worst answer.
0: I mean, that's from Calgary.
1: Yeah.
0: And it's a great food that came out of Calgary. But as a whole, you could say AAA Alberta beef, baby.
1: Okay. We'll get back to that.
0: Okay.
1: I think the best food ever invented in Canada easily is peanut butter.
0: Oh, geez. I didn't.
1: It wasn't created. Obviously, I think that great, like Aztecs, they ground peanuts to make like a paste, and I think sesame as well. But we invented and started marketing it in Montreal.
0: I didn't know that.
1: Yeah. So imagine a life without peanut butter. What a terrible way to live.
0: Although the poor people who are allergic to peanuts, that really sucks for them. So they're out of that.
1: Yeah, that sucks.
0: What about wild sockeye salmon from BC?
1: Yeah, I mean, that's amazing.
0: I think that might be the best salmon.
1: And then California roll was invented in BC. Mostly like what we know of sushi rolls is all from Vancouver.
0: Interesting.
1: And then it moved slowly down to LA.
0: I love sushi.
1: I know, me too.
0: What about just a good butter tart?
1: Love a butter tart.
0: That's a Canadian invention.
1: What I think Canada, Alberta specifically, but Canada does the best because I've tried the best in the world multiple places and no one outdoes Calgary, specifically Alberta, burgers. I think we have the best burgers in the world.
0: Really?
1: Oh, yeah.
0: That's an insane take. There's burgers everywhere.
1: So.
0: Well, actually, no. I mean, it's more of a North American thing, but...
1: Not really, but I went to the UK last year.
0: Amazing. Quick trip.
1: In London, they have I think it's like the top 5 burger in the world called Black Bear Burgers.
0: Interesting.
1: And they do... It's almost like a smash patty, but they do it medium. I tried it. Doesn't even touch what we have here.
0: Now
1: we have the best burgers in the world.
0: Is that because of the beef?
1: Yes.
0: Is that because 100%. Of the Alberta beef?
1: We have great beef, mm-hmm. and we just do burgers really well. I think Japan could probably do burgers really well, but I've never had one that is even close to what we have here. But we like you can't come here and have a bad burger.
0: Okay.
1: I think we do have the greatest burgers in the world, but also, and I know it's probably not just Canada, bannock is one of the greatest foods ever invented.
0: Yeah.
1: Bannock with Saskatoon berry jam
0: mm-hmm.
1: is...
0: Not invented here though, right?
1: I don't know. I think indigenous communities have been making fry bread all over the world forever.
0: For sure. But, probably can't even nail down, but damn, that's up there too.
1: I know.
0: I was even just thinking PEI potatoes.
1: Oh yeah.
0: The old PEI potato.
1: Absolutely. And we didn't invent a lobster roll. I'm sure it's from Maine.
0: I thought you said the rock lobster. We didn't invent the rock lobster.
1: Yeah, we actually created it in the lab. Didn't you know that?
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0: With 7 wins in their last 10 games, the Toronto Blue Jays are only a half game out of a wild card berth as they open a 6-game and 6-day road trip tonight in Florida. The Jays will start a 3-game series with the AL East leading Tampa Bay Rays tonight at the Trop.
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14: 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I'm very stiff these days. 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
15: 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Mostly sunshine, so can't complain.
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0: X Mornings. I'm Shauna. Millions across me filling in for Beckler this week.
1: Yeah, it's been nice. I like mornings.
0: Yeah.
1: It's fun to wake up and look at you.
0: Thank you. I'm so shocked that you can handle mornings because you normally do the drive show.
1: Yeah.
0: And when Beckler and I shifted from that afternoon to morning schedule, it's a bit of a rough go.
1: Well, I said this yesterday. My worst hour is 4 p.m.
0: Yeah.
1: I just want to go to sleep.
0: It's fair.
1: But the morning is fine. The night is fine. 4 p.m. sucks.
0: Okay.
1: But the thing that I've had to do this week is something that I didn't realize I hated so much. Showering at night.
0: You hate a night shower.
1: I hate this.
0: Oh, man. It's a great thing to do.
1: I know. And I've been kind of looking into it a little bit. And it feels like a lot more people shower at night than I thought. Some people shower twice a day, which is like, oh, my God, I hate showering. I cannot be bothered. Seriously.
0: That's what the smell is in here.
1: I just started showering once every day, like probably last year.
0: That's hilarious.
1: Yeah, I used to be like a one every 2 or 3 day person.
0: Okay, no, I shower every day.
1: I ain't stank though.
0: Sometimes, no, it's true. I actually can't smell you. That's good.
1: Thank you.
0: Cliff, my boyfriend, if he could, he would be a 3 or 4 a day showerer.
1: Oh yeah.
0: That's him.
1: Yeah, my friend Mark is the same way. He used to shower like 3 times a day and I just, oh my God, your towel's wet. You have to stand there.
0: Oh no, your towel's wet?
1: God forbid. But the showering at night thing, I don't understand how anyone does it. I don't want to put my arms above my head after like 8 p.m.
0: You crawl into like clean sheets and a clean shower. It feels so good. You're refreshed. You're just like, yeah, I'm going to go and pass right out now.
1: I hear you. But can I sell you on lying in filth?
0: Mm.
1: It just feels cozy.
0: Have you ever done the midnight shower?
1: What's that?
0: This is a crazy.

0: Crazy thing. Have you ever woke up in the middle of the night and showered?
1: What do you think?
0: I have.
1: After what I just said, mm-hmm. do you think I would wake up, get up, stand up,
0: no.
1: and then let myself be drenched? And then you have to dry off and moisturize. Ugh.
0: I have done that before. I have done that before.
1: Why?
0: Especially after a night of drinking. If it's the weekend and I wake up and I like smell booze, I have done a midnight shower before. I'm like, nah, I'm washing this off right now. This and all my sins from tonight.
1: If I was showering at midnight, I would think that I was in a nightmare. Okay. Personally, a nightmare.
0: Okay, here's the last one for you. Showering in a lake.
1: I've never done
0: that. And by
1: that
0: I mean bathing, because you're obviously technically...
1: I don't even know if I've ever been in a lake in my life.
0: What?
1: Like maybe Sylvan Lake I was in, maybe.
0: Are you kidding?
1: I don't think I've ever been to a lake. Or in a lake.
0: You have not. Are you serious? We're going to a lake after this.
1: Okay.
0: That's crazy.
1: Road trip.
0: That

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1: Hello.
0: I came across this video of these Aussies talking about why no bands sing an Australian accent.
1: Interesting.
0: And I was like, I feel like some do, but they're playing this up just a little bit because they're talking about how silly songs can sound if you sing this way. So I'm just going to play this for you and you can see what they mean here.

0: my God. It's not like, you know, when people sing with an Irish accent, it's like kind of melodic and pretty.
1: It's kind of sexy.
0: Yeah. Or like, yeah, like
1: English
0: rock.
1: Accents, even lots of accents. I quite enjoy.
0: Like Lily Allen, when she does her songs, her British accent comes through a lot.
1: Yeah.
0: It's nice.
1: I know.
0: That is something.
1: I can't do a good Aussie accent. I was about to try there. Oh, nar. I left my shrimp in the barbie. That's about the best I've got. So time to go to the ball. This is what they do that I laugh at, though, okay? Was okay. The slang for everything that Aussies do, it all ends with E or I. Have you noticed this? Mm. Like, they'll say bottle low, it's the licky, yeah. The esky is your cooler. Everything is an IE on the end, and I don't understand why.
0: Do you know what their
1: the
0: World Cup team was called?
1: Oh, what was it again? We talked
0: about the Socceroos.
1: God, I love Australia.
0: Is Australia real?
1: If it is, I need to move there, I think.
0: It's really great.
1: I'm feeling that.
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18: Looks like everything everything is totally fine in traffic, so that's exciting.
10: Weather-wise, it's looking pretty damn good. 27 the high for today, and then 26 tomorrow. Mostly sunny all week long. Can't complain.
18: Hell yeah.
1: Coming up on X, it's 2 for Tuesday. One hit, one D.

0: Mornings. I'm Shauna. Millions across from me. Becker's away this week.
1: Hello.
0: Hi.
2: Hello.
1: So I was watching my TikToks, you know, as I watch my stories on my phone. And people were talking about girl grip. And there's this new like viral trend to make your significant other try to do your girl grip. And if you don't know what girl grip is, it's a concept that has been made famous by a Instagram channel called Girls Caring. Women, I think you hit the nail on the head. Women multitask like a mofo.
0: Mm-hmm.
1: And we're really good at carrying a whole bunch of stuff in one hand, even though, you know, purses exist, pockets exist. Hand is better.
0: So I looked this up. And yeah, it's a bunch of people who take a bunch of items in just one hand really quickly. So it's your keys, your water bottle,
1: your phone,
0: lipstick, your
1: pens.
0: And there'll be like 10 to 15 things in one hand.
1: Yeah.
0: And it's one foul swoop that ladies will just do all in one go.
1: I've never thought anything of it. Do you do it?
0: I have neither.
1: I do it all the time.
0: And I also do that. Yes.
1: Yeah. So the other day I asked my husband, he's like, yeah, I notice you do that all the time. I was like, I'm going to pick up everything with my left hand, bring it over to you, drop it on the table. And I want to see if you can do the same thing with everything I had. Mm. And he tried. It took him like 8 minutes. And eventually he had my phone balanced on his wrist and everything else was like between his fingers. And he couldn't walk because it just kept falling everywhere. I'm like, this is a good talent that I have.
0: Okay. So is this more of a girl thing as well, when you go and you have a bunch of grocery bags and you're like, I am taking this all in one trip?
1: Because
0: I laugh about this too. I live in a condo building.
1: Yeah.
0: And if I go grocery shopping, I'm not coming down for a second
1: God
0: trip of groceries.
1: God forbid a second trip.
0: I would rather break my arm trying to carry it all up there than come back down for a second trip.
1: Have
0: so
1: you seen the
0: load
1: broomstick?
0: It up.
1: Have you seen the broomstick trick?
0: No.
1: It was, I think some woman invented it, or they used to do it back in like Greece or whatever. You take a broomstick.
0: Broomstick.
1: Thank you.
0: Yep, close.
1: And you slide all the bags onto,
0: here,
1: onto the broomstick, and then you just carry the broomstick. And
0: oh my God.
1: Weight doesn't matter.
0: No.
1: It's all if you have enough hands.
0: To be fair, like, we've been doing this for hundreds of years. Mm-hmm. When you think about people who have to go and fetch water and stuff, and they'll do it with the broomstick, and you'll carry it with two of... So we're just going back to old times.
1: Yeah.
0: They were smarter back then, I think.
1: Women just might be more dexterous when it comes to, like, putting things in between their fingers. Sorry. Sorry.
0: It's fine.
1: And
0: just gonna let that hang there for a little bit.
1: Girl grip.
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0: You know what that means. Every Tuesday, Beckler and Shauna pick one artist and play two tracks. One hit, one deep cut. Two for Tuesdays on X.
1: So this is kind of fun, Millions. We just started doing this. Mm-hmm. So what we do is we play one, really familiar track from a band and then a deep cut.
2: Cool.
1: If you guys have a suggestion, you can always text us, 238X929. Let us know if you got one. This one's actually from Cam.
2: Nice.
1: And he suggested this Monday, and a minute he said this band, I was like, absolutely.
2: We don't play enough of them.
1: We don't. Mm-mm. Okay? So this is the familiar track. You'll know this one probably, and then we'll get to the deep cut after.
2: All right. Sounds good.

0: It's two for Tuesday. That means we play two tracks by the same artist back to back.
1: I love that. It's so fun.
0: I know. So that was a really popular one. Of course, we've heard Substitution before by Silver Sun Pickups. Mm-hmm. This one's actually on the same album, but it was never a single.
1: Okay.
0: Very first track off that album. And this is what Cam suggested. And I was like, that's a great tune. And I don't think it gets enough recognition. So let's do it.
1: I love Silver Sun Pickups. And I never think to listen to them. So this is nice. Also, they're on tour right now.
0: Yeah.
1: And their tour dates, they're playing both Portland, Oregon and Vancouver on September 11th. Not sure how they're doing that, but...
0: Are you serious?
1: I think it's a mistake on Google, but... Hey, you could see them both in places.
0: I mean, there are planes.
1: I mean,
0: there's a chance.
1: They're kind of close together.
0: Yeah. Even,
1: so maybe they can just hear each other. Or,
0: I want to go to both of those dates now. That would be fun. Let's do it.

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0: 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Instead, we've got the Alt 6 at 6. 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
11: 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Now, and it's only going to get better. 27 degrees the high for today, mostly sunny, and then tomorrow, 28.
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0: Tonight's morning with Beckler and Shauna, but in for Beckler, of course, millions this week.
1: Thanks for having me.
0: Yeah,
1: I'm having
0: thanks
1: a really
0: for being
1: nice
0: here.
1: Time.
0: I'm having a good time.
1: Good.
0: We just played Said the Whale, and we mentioned very quickly 1 week and only, but to dig deeper onto this, because you accidentally hit a button with your finger, which is really funny.
1: I know, so I sped through it. Sorry.
0: No, it's fine. It's fine. But I do want to make sure that you guys get on the call list, because 1 week and only is the best weekend of the year.
1: Yeah, and it's the 20-year birthday for X92.9, so we're making it extra, extra special. We got six bands.
0: Yeah. Mm-hmm. So, of course, with Said the Whale, we have Fionn on Friday, and then Colorado, Boy Golden, and the Darcys playing.
1: As well as a local band. We're going to do Battle of the Bands for your opener act on the Friday.
0: Yes. Thanks so much to Caesars Palace Online Casino, Grey Eagle Resort and Casino, Atlas Pizza, Adult Source. We have so many sponsors who are making this possible, because, again, that's what you need to make this weekend go.
1: Huge, too. We try to make it as big as possible, and this year it's going to be big.
0: So if you win, the only way to get in, of course, is to win your way, and it's an entirely private show. You're out in Banff for the entire weekend. We're staying at the Ptarmigan Inn.
1: For free, by the way.
0: For
1: You're
0: free.
1: Not buying hotels.
0: You
1: We're buying
0: to.
1: Hotels.
0: Yeah, for two nights and two nights of bands, and again, super, super exclusive. So I look forward to this every year. And every year, it's so hard to get all your ducks in a row to make this happen that I'm always scared it's not going to happen. And when it's, you know, the stars align and it
1: the ducks
0: goes
1: align.
0: Again. It's so exciting.
1: It's the best weekend of the year.
2: Hey, what did you learn today?
0: You learn anything yet?
1: Well, do you ever like wander? You know how your mind wanders, but you wander on the internet and you just find your way onto a website
0: yes.
1: scrolling? I did that today on the Springbank Cheese Co. website.
0: Amazing.
1: I was just thinking about cheese. I learned a fact about cheese curds. Do you know why they squeak? When you're eating like the little cheese curds and they're
0: but
1: squeaky.
0: They do.
1: Yeah, it's the elastic protein strands in the cheese. It rubs against your enamel and like those two things just mesh weird. So
0: now,
1: that's why they squeak.
0: Could you make the soles of your shoes out of cheese curds?
1: Probably, but the second the pavement gets warm, you'll stick.
0: Then you'll become poutine.
1: Yeah, then you yourself
0: then you're making
1: poutine.
0: Your own fresh
1: So that's really exciting. Also, did you know it takes 10 pounds of milk to make 1 pound of cheese?
0: Nope.
1: Me either.
0: That's
1: those poor
0: a
1: cows.
0: Lot for my bad bum.
1: You know what? Shout out to the cows.
0: Yep.
1: Woo.
0: Yeah, thank you,
1: thanks,
0: cows, for doing what you do out there.
1: Sorry about your bum.
0: Yeah.
1: not the cows, yours.
0: I blame the cows for my bum as well.
1: What about you, Shauna? What did you learn today?
0: Also about food stuff, because I was reading about things that we used to eat and consider delicacies that we don't anymore. Turtle soup.
1: Ah.
0: Yeah, it was a high-class dinner party staple for a while, sea turtle soup. And I'm so happy that we don't do that anymore.
1: That's
0: I love
1: freaking
0: sea turtles.
1: Yeah, they're delicious. I mean, adorable.
0: Oh.
1: I don't want to eat anything that cute.
0: No, nobody does.
1: Yeah.
0: Also, lark tongues.
1: What's a lark?
0: Like a bird.
1: Oh.
0: Songbird. We used to eat the tongues of those. So another strange thing. The Roman Empire really favorited those, though.
1: Well, interesting.
0: I always feel like back then, though, if you were like high class, you just find the most insane thing to eat and be like, yeah, I have enough money that I can eat whatever the frig I want. Okay.
1: Really, the only thing that is stuck is fish eggs.
0: Yeah.
1: Or like...
0: And lobster
1: whale eggs.
0: Well, it's funny because lobster used to be a low, like society thing to eat, and now we've elevated it to be a very fancy thing.
1: I know it's fun to watch. Well, fun bad to watch all that happen. Mm-hmm. Now lobster is super expensive, and oxtail is getting up there too. It used to be like cheap food, and now it's $29 for an oxtail stew.
0: That's crazy.
1: Delicious.
0: I was just trying to think if I've had oxtail before.
1: It's
0: so been a while
1: good,
0: though.
1: Yeah.
0: Okay. Well, I'm glad we're not eating dude from Finding Nemo anymore, right?
1: Yeah, that's nice.
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0: Well, that is once again it for us, Millions.
1: Yeah, it was fun.
0: It was fun. Once again, day two, Sean and Millions, two girls, one show.
1: Yep. You can't call it that.
0: Yeah, you can.
1: Is it copyright?
0: Probably.
1: Okay.
0: We do this thing at the very end of the show, as you know now, called the out of context clip of the show.
1: Uh-huh.
0: So I just pulled this. I'm not quite sure what it is, but obviously you can listen to the podcast and see where this is from. Ready for it?
1: Mm-hmm.
0: Oh. Oh, wait. Put up that little fader over there. Thank you.
1: That's my fault.
0: No, it's fine.
1: I'm new.
0: You're manning the buttons for me because I'm doing some extra work for our podcast over on this side.
1: Sorry.
0: So it's not your fault. Okay, here we go. Okay, not directly out of my belly button.
1: Wasn't it?
0: On my stomach.
1: Didn't you feel it?
0: So
1: that's good.
0: You're going to have to
1: listen really good.
0: To know what that's about.
1: It would have been cooler if it was directly out of your belly button, though.
0: It's true. Check out the Beckler and Shauna podcast. You'll find all of the details on that and more. See you tomorrow.
1: Bye.

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0: Happy Tuesday, everybody. Buddy. Sean, thanks for hanging out, as per usual. I tracked, located, and murdered a massive mosquito in my house this morning. It's been feasting on my ankles at night. It snuck into the house somehow, and it's just been using me as a late night snack option. Been grubbing. The skeeters this year, this summer, they're so big. It's because of all the rain, I'm assuming. I mean, this thing was the size of a blood-sucking helicopter.
1: Sean McEwen
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3: 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And when you break the word down, EU means well or good, and thanatos means death. So it means good death, essentially. And it was originally used by Roman historian Suetonius, who I've never heard of before, and I'm sure I didn't say that right. 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
2: And the guy was I've never heard of Suetonius either.
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I built a standing desk in my home office yesterday. 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Honestly, putting it together, not as annoying as I thought it would be. Going into it, I was thinking it was about to be pure hell. 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If you go into it thinking that you're about to be in for a couple hours of what feels like just getting like paper cuts emotionally over and over again, and it turns out to not be that bad, I mean, I'll take it. I didn't get injured either, which, I mean, that's a win-win. Sean McEwen on

0: watched a top tier fight at a baseball game this morning. 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

0: I'm going on a dump run this weekend. 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And if you don't stay on top of it, you can be overwhelmed by just random garbage around your house. Like, I was making a list of stuff that I'm going to take with me. There's a wooden pallet in my garage. I have no idea where the hell that came from.
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1: I was out for my evening walk, saw a kid absolutely eat it after getting the speed wobbles on his e-bike. He looked old enough where I didn't feel bad for laughing at him. Like, if you look above the age of 10 years old and I see you crash your bike, I will laugh.
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0: I had a Facebook memory today. It was of a Tinder message that I had gotten. One of the more I'm living in rural Canada messages I'd ever received on that app. So when I was living up in northern BC, I sent a young lady my go-to pickup line, and she responded with, "I laughed so hard I almost crashed my tractor," which made me feel very proud in the moment. If you're wondering what the line was, I asked her if she'd rather have legs as long as her fingers or fingers as long as her legs. A pickup line that resulted in not great numbers. Like, I think I ended up going on 2 dates the entire time I had Tinder. One of them ended up being my wife, so, you know. I mean, I guess that batting average isn't too bad.
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0: I feel like a theme of this program recently has been me just talking about building stuff. I mean, it's preparation for a baby. So we're just like assembling furniture. Yesterday, I put together this little giraffe storage thing for her room. My wife asked me to send her a photo after I was finished building it. So I sent her a picture of me rear naked choking it. You know, probably not what she was looking for, but you know, you can see the giraffe in the photo.
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0: I had a moment of gratitude this morning. Hey, everybody. 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The moment of gratitude was the fact that I was drinking iced coffee.
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0: I see stories like this all the time, and it always makes me confused as to why people move into neighborhoods like this. I was reading about a guy who's facing $11,000 in HOA fines over a leaning fence. Do we have those in Canada, like HOAs? Like, I've heard the term stratas before from people I know over in BC, but is it across the board? HOAs, stratas? I never really understand the appeal of living in those things. It's like, you just get fined for stuff like this, and whoever's in charge of it, it always feels like it's some dork who's power tripping all the time, just yelling at people about having their Christmas decorations up for too long. I genuinely don't understand what the appeal is.
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1: It took me forever, but I had my first slushie of the summer last night. Cream soda, of course, because if you get any other flavor, I don't know what to say to you. You're living your life wrong. My wife puts ice cream in her slushies all the time. Is it crazy that I had never heard of doing that before I met her? She calls them screamers. She's from BC. I don't know if that's more of a common terminology around there or if it's a common practice. But like growing up in Ontario, me and my friends never did that. I do remember convenience stores. I think it was Max Milk. Were those out here? We had them back home in Ontario, and they had a whole summer campaign where the slushies were zit. Like themed. You could put extra flavoring in your slushies, but for some reason they decided to name them after different kinds of pimples. To this day, I never really understood that marketing campaign.
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0: I had to take the vacuum and cleaning materials to the cars last night. We've been on a few road trips this summer. If you've been having to cruise around, you know, eventually you got to go through and get rid of everything, you know? You can't not clean your car all summer. 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I needed to get those stray McDonald's fries that fell under the seats vacuumed up.
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0: Happy Tuesday, everybody. It's Sean. Thanks for hanging out. I was reading today about a woman who slept through a bear breaking into her house. I guess the bear broke into her home, broke a glass table, and ate her food as she was sleeping through the whole thing. She was quoted as saying, "I'm a little sad over the KFC." I guess the bear broke in and ate the KFC. I understand that thought process, though, right? It's like, not only was there a wild animal in my house that broke my furniture, but you also ate my dinner? I mean, it could have been worse. I mean, she could have been the dinner. So, I mean, you know, I guess you got to look at it with a grain of salt. You know, you can't really complain that much about the KFC. Although I would still be annoyed.
1: Sean McEwen.
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0: John Mulaney closes out the Great Outdoors Comedy Festival on August 30th. Then on September 21st, Jack Singer Hall welcomes Bahamas for a night of good vibes and good music. September 24th, Bring Me the Horizon takes over the Saddle Dome. And on November 13th and 14th, One Weekend Only returns to Banff with Said the Whale, Colorado, and more. 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

0: I guess they're going through a heat wave over in North Korea, and citizens have been told to drink 1 liter of beer to handle the country's heat. 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
1: 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Also at the Grey Eagle Resort and Casino, Default are celebrating 25 years of the fallout on September 30th.
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0: Raised in Calgary, raised on the alternative. 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

0: on X. My name is Sam. Coming for Ty and Millions. They're going to be back in this slot next week. And I'm in the middle of packing, getting ready, you know, to move out of my rental place that I'm in. I ran into disaster yesterday. I was putting away some delicates and put something down in there and just heard a crunch. There's a lot of knickknacks in there. I don't know what it is. And at this point, I'm afraid to look. I don't want to know. You know what? That'll be a next house we settle in type of deal. I'm just going to forget that happened and move on.
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every once in a while, you'll see, you know, artists beef with each other, get upset about something. A beef battle between Charlie Crockett and Jack White was just not what I had in the cards, but that's where we are. There's been a whole thing about Charlie Crockett removing a band as the openers of one of the shows on their tour. They were a satanic doo-wop band, so then Jack White stepped in and hired them, and it's a whole brouhaha over an opening band that 99% of people probably have never heard of. That's pretty much all the beef you'll ever see in the music industry. It's like, do we need to be talking about this? Jack White sure does love beef, though. Just look up what happened with the Black Keys.

0: Which is one?
1: New Cold Fame on X. My name is Sam, and I hate spoiled fan bases in sports. And there's a great example of it going on right now with fans of the Los Angeles Dodgers, who have perennially been one of the best teams in the MLB for probably the last 15 years. But their fans are just crying about, oh, like, our team's so bad right now. We're struggling so bad. They're leading their division and have the second best record in baseball. I don't know if you can really hit it with that. Like there are some fan bases where I understand the complaining, like Vancouver Canucks fans in the NHL. I get the complaints. Stuff hasn't been good. Even Calgary Flames fans. We got the future to look forward to, but it's been bad. But Dodgers fans being like, oh, we have Shohei Ohtani and we're terrible. Yeah, shut up. Stop it.

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It's going to be a fun show. Here's Cold War Kids. What you say on X?

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Because now you can, kind of. It's Sam covering for Ty and Millions. Yeah, Buzz Balls. I don't know if you've ever seen those. They're like canned alcohol beverages. They are now announcing a collaboration with Pop-Tarts. 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They've gone too far with the collabs. You know, at this point, like, you go through the grocery store, you go through, like, the liquor store. There's so many collabs where you just look at it, and it's like, sure, you can make that. Did you need to? Do we really need a Pop-Tart Buzz Ball?

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1: I was in a gas station on the weekend, Beckler, and in the bathroom, they had a Foothills Creamery bucket as their garbage can. But this is really funny because it just had the email for it, which is foothillscreamery.com, right? But when you look at it, it looks like it says Foothill Screamery.
2: Especially if you weren't familiar with the term foothills, like yes. If you weren't from around here.
1: Exactly, right? And you see that and you're like, oh, Foothill Screamery. What might that be? What would a screamery sound like?
2: It'd Beckler? Be a horrible place to work.
1: Imagine you walk into the screamery. You're like,
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1: Queens of the Stone Age made the announcement over the weekend that a new record is on the way soonish. It's an album called Perfect the. It's an interesting title that I've never heard of before, but they said it's coming soon, and this may be the first taste of that record. It's a track that, you know what, sounds a little bit different from regular Queens of the Stone Age, but I'm digging it so far. Let me know on the text line what you're thinking about it. 403-238-9929. This is Easy Street, Queens of the Stone Age.

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Hey, it's Sam coming for Ty and Millions. And Grand Theft Auto 6, more content has leaked about it in a very interesting way. I don't know if you saw this, but somebody put out a whole bunch of info that they'd been holding on to of GTA 6. Leaks of the story, leaks of like new gameplay features, because they were mad that GTA 6 is only going to come out digitally. It's not like a physical game. You don't get a physical copy. If you order it in store, you just get a download code. Honestly, you know what? I'm kind of with the person who put the info out. Now, sure, are they going to face up to like 30 years in prison because Rockstar doesn't screw around? Absolutely. Absolutely. At the same time, Rockstar, give us games on a disc, please. I need something to put on my shelf.

No doubt, X92.9. My name is Sam, coming for Ty and Millions. And yesterday I was the witness for an accident that happened. I was driving to work and somebody just rear-ended someone else. It was a weird situation, though, because I parked my car, got out, and walked over, and I was like, hey, is everyone okay? You know, do you need a statement or whatever? And already they were just discussing an e-transfer payment. I was like, okay, that's a little quicker than I thought. I don't know. I've been in a few accidents in my lifetime, and usually, like, the first thing that's brought up isn't, hey, can I send you an e-transfer? It's usually like, hey, what's your insurance? But what do I know? I've been in, like, two accidents in 10 years of driving. I don't know. Both times the car got totaled, so. Man, I need to think about my driving record.

0: John Mulaney closes out the Great Outdoors Comedy Festival on August 30th. Then on September 21st, Jack Singer Hall welcomes Bahamas for a night of good vibes and good music. 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And on November 13th and 14th, One Weekend Only returns to Banff with Said the Whale, Colorado, and more. 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

Our latest music advisor panel is up on x929.ca if you want to take it. It's your opportunity to get your feedback in on the playlist. So it's not older tracks, it's all new stuff. And we just want your vibe on like what you're feeling about the track, you know? Tons of new stuff, including like new Temper City is in there. You've also got the latest from the Darcys, who are going to be playing at One Weekend Only. So we want to know, this new track, Good Time, is it something that we should stick with in the playlist? Or is it something that maybe we should play it a little less? That's where you get your feedback in through the Music Advisory Panel. Hit me up on the text line. I'll send you the link. It's Good Time, the Darcys.

0: Mailbag on X. Hey, it's Sam Coffin for Italian Millions. And Xbox and IKEA apparently are creating a line of furniture for gamers. Did we need this? Is there demand for this? Like, I could see it maybe with PlayStation properties, but Xbox properties? Eh. We'll say, though, I mean, it's a pretty affordable way to get yourself some gaming-related furniture. Gaming desks, gaming chairs, they're expensive. 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You know what? Perfect timing for this collaboration, too. It's going to come out in, like, the next week, apparently. Right before all the college boys go off to school and they got to furnish their first, like, res apartment. This is perfect. You know, for everybody who's moving into Mount Royal University or the U of C, you know what you can do? You can go buy yourself a Master Chief desk. It's just perfect.
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20: Just a couple of things going on in traffic right now. There's an accident on westbound 16th Ave and 10th Street Northwest blocking the left-hand lane. And another one on Stony Trail and 16th Ave Northeast that is blocking the right-hand lane. You see anything else, just let me know. 403-238-9929.
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0: The movie franchise we've all been waiting for is making its return soon. Yes, that's right. Air Bud is coming back.
1: Yeah, we totally needed that.
0: Yeah, they're working on a new Air Bud movie, and the director, Robert Vince, talked about how the film is starring real dogs, there's like no puppetry going on, and that they don't use CGI or AI in their footage. And I'm just imagining what it's like to be like one of like the cameramen on that set, just waiting for one of the dogs to actually make a basket. If you didn't see it, like in the lead up to them like casting Air Bud, they had owners of dogs like submit trick shot videos. Could you imagine filming that on set being like, all right, it's been 38 takes and this dog has not got a shot in yet. What am I doing with my life?

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And I've had a few texts asking, like, hey, how do I win my way into One Weekend Only? 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
17: Couple of things going on in traffic right now for you to watch out for. There's an accident on Stony Trail and 16th Ave Northeast blocking the right-hand lane. An accident on Deerfoot Trail and 24th Street Southeast. That's in the northbound. Don't see a lane on that one. And an accident on westbound Glenmore Trail and 18th Street Southeast. If you see anything else, just let me know. 403-238-9929.
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like me and you're just hunting around for something to watch right now, this is a pretty cool option. Travis Barker's documentary has dropped. It's on Disney Plus here in Canada, and goes very deep into his upbringing, the plane crash that happened in 2008, a whole bunch of stuff. Something to watch, you know? Like, it's always hard to find things that you're actually excited to watch. This might be one you want to check out. Blink with I Miss You on X.

the Blue Stones on Axe. Hey, it's Sam Cobham for Ty and Millions. I've seen this article flying around everywhere about smartphone use, distracted driving, and the release of big albums. Apparently, a researcher at Harvard has found that there is a 15% increase in U.S. traffic deaths on days that major albums were released. And he used data from across the U.S., and big streaming debuts for albums from like people like Drake and Kendrick Lamar, Harry Styles, so on, so on. I mean, it does make sense, right? Like, if there is a big release, there are going to be people who are putting those things on their phones. Ideally, you would wait to do that and when you're parked at home, you put the album on, you drive into the office. But apparently, yeah, like some sort of correlation there, maybe. But here's the thing. Who wants the first listen of a big new album to be in your car? Like, I mean, be honest. Anytime an artist that I'm a big fan of puts out a new record, I am sitting waiting at 10 p.m. for it to come out, and I'm listening to it in my living room because that's the best way to experience new music. I don't really see the best way to experience new music as, like, screaming at somebody on the road and then being like, oh, yeah, sick, new Taylor Swift record. That's great. Just don't be on your phone.

0: John Mulaney closes out the Great Outdoors Comedy Festival on August 30th. Then on September 21st, Jack Singer Hall welcomes Bahamas for a night of good vibes and good music. September 24th, Bring Me the Horizon takes over the Saddle Dome. And on November 13th and 14th, One Weekend Only returns to Banff with Said the Whale, Holorado, and more. 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
19: Right now, only seeing two things on the roads. There's a multi-vehicle accident at westbound Glenmore Trail and 18th Street Southeast, and another one on northbound Deerfoot Trail and 24th Street Southeast. If you see anything else, let me know, 403-238-9929. Otherwise, be safe out there in traffic, all right?
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1: Ferrari's first electric car has sold, and the number's pretty stupid. Hey, it's Sam Gov for Tying Millions. Someone at auction has paid $40 million for the first electric Ferrari. Why? Like, I understand there's probably like a bit of like superiority there, being like, oh, I was the first person to own this. But like $40 million. Can you imagine how many other Ferraris you can buy for $40 million? A lot. And you had to just buy the first electric one. Just buy a garage with like 20 Raris in it, and you still probably have money left over.

Patrick with Monster Hospital on X. Hey, it's Sam coming for Tyne Millions. And I got the Blue Jay game on in the background. They're playing in Tampa Bay. And I didn't know this, but in the Tampa Bay ballpark, they have a spot where you can stand, watch the game with an entire tank full of like rays. I think they're like manta rays or something. It's a cool little whimsical part of a ballpark that I can get on board with. You know, like I've been to the Rogers Center in Toronto to go see the Blue Jays. Where is like the bird sanctuary in the Rogers Center? Even better, like we're building Scotia Place right now. Where's the giant fireplace for us to stand around and watch the game in front of? Actually, that might be a concern. Maybe Flames disregard my comment about the fireplace. Maybe we don't need that. But Toronto, Blue Jays, you can do it.

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19: A couple things going on. There is still an accident on Stony Trail and 16th Ave Northeast. There's another one on northbound Deerfoot Trail and 24th Street Southeast. And one more on westbound Glenmore Trail and 18th Street Southeast. Be careful through those areas. And if you see anything else, just let me know. 403-238-9929.
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